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1: I'm Justin Goulet. The 40,000-square-foot Northwestern Polytechnic Skilled Trades Training Center is now open and ready for budding apprentices. The facility is expected to support training for over 4,500 apprentices over the next 3 years, expanding the school's current capacity of 1,100 apprentices. NWP President Dr. Vanessa Shane says it's great to see the building come together after only 8 months of construction.
2: And so to see the transformation, the renovations, the additional space, and there has been a lot of people working on this, both internal to NWP and external, and so to see the fruits of their labor over the last 8 months, it's just a really exciting celebratory day.
1: Alberta Premier Danielle Smith was among a lengthy list of dignitaries on hand for the ribbon cutting on Wednesday and added the hope is that graduates will leave this center with the skills, confidence, and job-ready training needed to succeed across the province and beyond. It's been announced that the Peace River Pulp Mill is receiving a $20 million federal investment to help offset the cost of the new U.S. tariffs. According to officials, the investment will support upgrades to the mill's facilities and equipment to help improve operational efficiency and enable a shift toward a more profitable mix of hardwood and softwood pulp. Some of the planned improvements include upgrades to heavy black liquor piping and the rebuilding of pulp machine rolls. The mill directly employs 360 people and supports about 3,000 jobs across Alberta's forest sector supply chain. And Alberta Premier Danielle Smith says the provincial government will work directly with small and medium-sized businesses impacted by tariffs and counter-tariffs. Vista Radio's Stan Ashby has more.
3: Premier Smith says the provincial government has implemented a cabinet committee and will be launching an online portal to allow businesses to share feedback about the challenges they're facing due to tariffs. As well, a new business advisory committee will be assembled, and Smith adds she will be talking with Prime Minister Carney about other ways Alberta can export more oil and natural gas to eastern Canada.
4: Tariffs and counter-tariffs are harmful to both countries involved. They disrupt businesses, threaten jobs, drive up inflation, decrease productivity, and strain relationships between allies.
3: The federal government's counter-tariffs are scheduled to begin September 8th. For Vista Radio, I'm Stan Ashby.
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0: Good weather.
5: Well, Big Weather says chance showers in our forecast today and a high of 26. Overnight, going to see some more showers dropping down to a low of 11. Tomorrow, possible showers getting up to 20. Right now at the GOAT, 6:03. I was sitting at 15.
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5: The Jays shut out the Royals by a score of 3-0 last night thanks to Nathan Lukes, who hit a 3-run homer in the fourth inning. Toronto goes for the series win tonight before heading to Seattle. The Jays still remain 3 games back of the final American League wild card spot.
0: Broadcasting throughout the heart of Alberta. Another hour of rock starts now. 104.7.

Come apart. It's the Bluestone 609. Everything that rocks on 104.7 The Goat. Good morning. I'm Jason. Thank you so much for hanging out with me on your Thursday. Some of the things that we're going to get into before 7 o'clock. Yesterday, we were talking road trips. Today, we are going to sort of continue that road trip conversation, but it's not necessarily the driving aspect that I want to talk about. It's the places that you stop while you're driving. So we'll get into that just after 6:30. Right now, though, I do want to... This might be fighting words to some people, given the fact that I know that it's the end of August. We're at, what, August 27th? September is right around the corner. Kids are going to start going back to school if they haven't done so already. Yesterday, did anybody else think it was just way too hot? Like, was anybody else sitting at home going, man, this sucks? And here's the thing. I know, don't get me wrong, I love the summertime, but as soon as it gets over 30 and you just get hit with that wall of heat where you can't do anything. I don't want the cold weather to come, but I just want it to be a little bit more cool. Not necessarily the fall weather, but I think this weekend and then into next week is kind of what we're looking for. So today is still going to be pretty warm, 26. Then Friday is going to drop down to 20. Saturday is 22. Sunday is 20. It's pretty much that same trend all of next week. So it's not going to be as hot, which, again, I know could be fighting words. Man, I think I'm ready to cool off for just a little bit. On the way, of course, today is the final day of the week that we are going to give you the keywords in the GOAT Summer Score Sweepstakes. We got some house cleaning stuff to do when it comes to the GOAT Summer Score Sweepstakes. Some do's and don'ts that people are still doing. So we'll get into that. It's on the way. About 7 minutes. Till then, here's Fall Out Boy, the GOAT. I'm going.

0: Automatic Flowers, it's OLP, 619, The Goat. I'm Jason. Of course, today is the final day that we're giving keywords, at least this week, in the Goat Summer Score Sweepstakes. Keep in mind, up for grabs is a $250 gift card to Tire Pro Inc. So that could be yours as long as you send in the code words that we give you to 780-357-1047. You might be saying to yourself, well, Jason, what is the code word today? Fear not, that will come just after 7 a.m. So keep in mind if you've been playing along with the Goat Summer Score Sweepstakes. Some housekeeping things to keep in mind when it comes to the Goat Summer Score Sweepstakes. You can only send these keywords in between 6 a.m. and 10 a.m. Monday, Tuesday, Wednesday, Thursday. So Friday is when we give the gift cards away. Monday, Tuesday, Wednesday, Thursday is when we send out the keywords. That's when you got to text them in to 780-357-1047. I bring this up because we've been getting some texts after hours. Like this one here says, hey, I missed the word today. Any chance you could just tell me? And that came at 1:30, which is a bit too late. We can't do it then. And then there was another one. This one came in at 6:19. And it was also the wrong word, so yeah, just a couple of friendly reminders before we give you that keyword in the next hour. The first one, make sure that you spell it correctly, because the spelling is going to count on this. Say if the code word, this isn't going to be the code word, but let's play pretend and say it's, I don't know, Metallica. It's not going to be, but if you spell it weird like Metallica, yeah, it's the spelling counts. Double check the spelling before you hit send. Also, double check the number that you're sending it to, because for whatever reason, a lot of people have been texting in words and I don't know what they mean. So double check that you're sending it off to the right number, because that will also help get you in the draw. So again, now that that's out of the way, final code word for the week, not of the Goat Summer Score Sweepstakes, but for the week. Up for grabs, $250 gift card to Tire Pro Inc. We'll give you that code word just after 7.
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1: I'm Justin Goulet. The 40,000-square-foot Northwestern Polytechnic Skilled Trades Training Center is now open and ready for budding apprentices. The facility is expected to support training for over 4,500 apprentices over the next 3 years, expanding the school's current capacity of 1,100 apprentices. NWP President Dr. Vanessa Shane says it's great to see the building come together after only 8 months of construction.
2: And so to see the transformation, the renovations, the additional space, and there has been a lot of people working on this, both internal to NWP and external, and so to see the fruits of their labor over the last 8 months, it's just a really exciting celebratory day.
1: Alberta Premier Danielle Smith was among a lengthy list of dignitaries on hand for the ribbon cutting on Wednesday and added the hope is that graduates will leave this center with the skills, confidence, and job-ready training needed to succeed across the province and beyond. It's been announced that the Peace River Pulp Mill is receiving a $20 million federal investment to help offset the cost of the new U.S. tariffs. According to officials, the investment will support upgrades to the mill's facilities and equipment to help improve operational efficiency and enable a shift toward a more profitable mix of hardwood and softwood pulp. Some of the planned improvements include upgrades to heavy black liquor piping and the rebuilding of pulp machine rolls. The mill directly employs 360 people and supports about 3,000 jobs across Alberta's forest sector supply chain. And Alberta Premier Danielle Smith says the provincial government will work directly with small and medium-sized businesses impacted by tariffs and counter-tariffs. Vista Radio's Stan Ashby has more.
3: Premier Smith says the provincial government has implemented a cabinet committee and will be launching an online portal to allow businesses to share feedback about the challenges they're facing due to tariffs. As well, a new business advisory committee will be assembled, and Smith adds she will be talking with Prime Minister Carney about other ways Alberta can export more oil and natural gas to eastern Canada.
4: Tariffs and counter-tariffs are harmful to both countries involved. They disrupt businesses, threaten jobs, drive up inflation, decrease productivity, and strain relationships between allies.
3: The federal government's counter-tariffs are scheduled to begin September 8th. For Vista Radio, I'm Stan Ashby.
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0: Good weather.
5: Well, Big Weather says chance showers in our forecast today with a high of 26. Overnight, few showers dropping down to a low of 11. Tomorrow, possible showers and a high of 20. Right now at the GOAT, 633. I was sitting at 15.
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5: The Jays shut out the Royals by a score of 3-0 last night thanks to Nathan Lukes, who hit a 3-run homer in the fourth inning. Toronto goes for the series win tonight before heading to Seattle. The Jays still remain 3 games back of the final American League wild card spot.
0: 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Everything that rocks.

It's Foo Fighters, my hero, the GOAT, I'm Jason. I want to talk about road trips again this morning. So yesterday, we sort of got along the conversation of where's the furthest that you've driven from, you know, all in one go. Point A to point B, no hotel stays. This one, it's sort of different. Text or call 780-357-1047. Imagine you're on a road trip, okay? You're leaving Grand Prairie, you're going somewhere else. That somewhere else is up to you. But where's the one place that you have to stop along the way? I don't imagine I will ever be in the Grand Forks area anytime soon. But there's this one farm slash petting zoo that they have there in town. And I haven't stopped thinking about one thing. They sell these apple slushies. And I know that it sounds weird, but it is genuinely one of, if not the best things that I have ever had. Like, in my head, like, one of the most refreshing, not overly sweet. There's not a bunch of sugar in it. I've been thinking about it nonstop. We live closer. That's probably the one spot that I would have to stop on a road trip. Something a little bit more close to home. There is one particular thing that is roughly 2, maybe 2.5 hours away that whenever my wife and I, we go on a road trip, that is the one place that we have to stop. Like, we might stop at other places, but this is the one place that, you know, it's kind of an unspoken thing that is one of, if not the pit stop that we're making. So we'll come back to this. Let's say less than 10 minutes

0: time. Right now, though, looking for specifics from you. Text or call 780-357-1047. Online, Facebook, or Instagram, you can join in. 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You're on a road trip. You're leaving Grand Prairie. You're going somewhere. Where is the one place that you have to stop along the way?
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0: Dog with a gun, it's Big Wreck on the goat. I'm Jason. I'm looking for specifics here. Text or call 780-357-1047. I want to know, imagine, okay? Close your eyes. Let's paint a picture together. You're on a road trip, okay? You're going somewhere, but you're leaving Grand Prairie. Where is the one place that you have to stop along the way? Like, before you even hit the road, you're saying to yourself, okay, I already know that this is X amount of hours away. I'm already making time out of my day to pull over because I have to stop at this place to do one specific thing. That thing for me, that one place that I always stop at, my wife and I, we frequently go down to Edmonton. That's where we're from. We got a bunch of family there. In fact, we're going this weekend. We're heading out tomorrow after we wrap up things here on the show for some family business. One of the places that we have to stop, though, and have to stop, I mean, we are going to stop, is Canada's Best Bathroom 2016. It's in Whitecourt. You've probably seen it. You've probably been there. It's also got the big candy mill. It's a big gas station if you haven't seen it. It's got a working kitchen. Everything that you need is in there. But again, Canada's Best Bathroom 2016, one of, if not the nicest bathrooms that you stop at while you're on a road trip. It's always clean. For some reason, it always seems to be empty. It's not usually that busy. There was a time where we would leave Grand Prairie, and it's on your left-hand side. So you're turning in, but that means you also have to turn left when you're going out of there, and it's across the highway, and you're going into another highway. I think they have a light there now, so it makes the things a little bit easier. But when my wife and I, we used to stop there, my wife would hate it. Like, it would sometimes get mad, being like, we don't need to stop at this one just to use the bathroom. We can use any bathroom. It would take us like 10 minutes to try and make that left-hand turn out of there just because of how many lanes of highway that you have to cross and how busy that highway usually is. But yeah, now there's a light, so it's a place that we have to stop at pretty much every time we go. What about you? Join the show. Let me know. Again, looking for specifics here. Text or call 780-357-1047. Instagram or Facebook, you can find us online at 1047 The Goat. Again, you're on a road trip, okay? You're leaving Grand Prairie. You're going somewhere. That somewhere is up to you. But there's one certain place along the way. Where is that one place that you have to stop when you're on a road trip?
1: The Goat.
2: I'm Tim Parent with Rural Roots Canada. A Canadian ag tech startup is developing virtual fencing technology to make rotational grazing more accessible to ranchers. AgroVanna is building what it calls an operating system for the ranch, combining forage analysis, grazing plans, and virtual fencing collars. Co-founder and COO Hayden Harrison says the technology is designed for remote operations where traditional systems can be tough to use.
3: The best part about going direct to satellite and using GPS is pretty much anywhere on the planet you can run these grazing collars.
2: AgroVanna recently completed a pilot project in Saskatchewan where Harrison says the company demonstrated it could keep cattle in a designated area without a physical fence. The company is now preparing for mass production with plans to deploy about 1,000 collars next spring. Harrison says the company is also focused on customer support as ranchers adopt the technology.
3: No matter what time of day, any time of year, you can call AgroVanna and you can talk to someone, or we can triage you to the right place so that you can find help as soon as possible.
2: I'm Tim Parent with Rural Roots Canada.
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1: I'm Justin Goulet. The 40,000-square-foot Northwestern Polytechnic Skilled Trades Training Center is now open and ready for budding apprentices. The facility is expected to support training for over 4,500 apprentices over the next 3 years, expanding the school's current capacity of 1,100 apprentices. NWP President Dr. Vanessa Shane says it's great to see the building come together after only 8 months of construction.
2: And so to see the transformation, the renovations, the additional space, and there has been a lot of people working on this, both internal to NWP and external, and so to see the fruits of their labor over the last 8 months, it's just a really exciting celebratory day.
1: Alberta Premier Danielle Smith was among a lengthy list of dignitaries on hand for the ribbon cutting on Wednesday and added the hope is that graduates will leave this center with the skills, confidence, and job-ready training needed to succeed across the province and beyond. It's been announced that the Peace River Pulp Mill is receiving a $20 million federal investment to help offset the cost of the new U.S. tariffs. According to officials, the investment will support upgrades to the mill's facilities and equipment to help improve operational efficiency and enable a shift toward a more profitable mix of hardwood and softwood pulp. Some of the planned improvements include upgrades to heavy black liquor piping and the rebuilding of pulp machine rolls. The mill directly employs 360 people and supports about 3,000 jobs across Alberta's forest sector supply chain. And Alberta Premier Danielle Smith says the provincial government will work directly with small and medium-sized businesses impacted by tariffs and counter-tariffs. Vista Radio's Stan Ashby has more.
3: Premier Smith says the provincial government has implemented a cabinet committee and will be launching an online portal to allow businesses to share feedback about the challenges they're facing due to tariffs. As well, a new business advisory committee will be assembled, and Smith adds she will be talking with Prime Minister Carney about other ways Alberta can export more oil and natural gas to eastern Canada.
4: Tariffs and counter-tariffs are harmful to both countries involved. They disrupt businesses, threaten jobs, drive up inflation, decrease productivity, and strain relationships between allies.
3: The federal government's counter-tariffs are scheduled to begin September 8th. For Vista Radio, I'm Stan Ashby.
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5: Good weather.
6: Well, Big Weather says chance showers are forecast today with a high of 26. Overnight, few showers, possible thunderstorms on the way and a low of 11. Tomorrow, chance showers and a high of 20. Right now at the GOAT, 7:02. 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
6: The Jays shut out the Royals by a score of 3-0 last night thanks to Nathan Lukes, who hit a 3-run homer in the fourth inning. Toronto goes for the series win tonight before heading to Seattle. The Jays still remain 3 games back of the final American League wild card spot.
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0: 9 out of 10 listeners agree. The Gov Morning Breath with Jason is swell.
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Gotta get away. It's The Offspring. Everything that rocks. 104.7 The Goat. Good morning. I'm Jason. On the way after 7:30, there is some Oilers news. Some good news when it comes to the Oilers and some bad news when it comes to the Oilers. The good news is, well, it is good. The bad news has to do with injuries, so yeah, might not be the best case scenario. Looks like there is 4 injuries total. 2 might be more significant than the other 2. So we'll get into that, like I said, just after 7:30. We're also going to come back to our conversation today. We're talking road trip pit stops. I want to know, say you're going somewhere, okay? You're taking a road trip. You're leaving Grand Prairie. You're going to insert place here. Where is the one place that you have to stop along the way? Like, I'm not talking about for, you know, gas or anything. I'm looking for specifics, like that one spot that just makes you go, you know what? I'm going to take time out of the road trip. I'm going to take time out of the day. I'm going to plan to stop there for a little bit. What is that one spot that you have to stop at? 780-357-1047. Right now, though, we are doing the GOAT Summer Score Sweepstakes. So keep in mind, today is the final day that you can enter in these code words, because tomorrow morning, that's when we're giving away a $250 gift card to Tire Pro Inc. So your final code word for the week is the word golf. So text in the word golf to 780-357-1047. Once you do that, your name is then in the draw for that $250 gift card to Tire Pro Inc. If you've been playing along all week, good. That means you're only maximizing your chances. If this is your first time hearing about it, that's okay too. You might think, what's the point in sending in one when people have been sending in 4? You never know what could happen. And then at the very least, it'll get you familiar for when we bring this back next week. So again, GOAT Summer Score Sweepstakes up for grabs is a $250 gift card to Tire Pro Inc. 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

0: We're expanding on our road trip topic from yesterday. It's Danko Jones, 720 on the GOAT. I'm Jason. Text or call 780-357-1047. Imagine you're on a road trip. Okay, you're leaving Grand Prairie. You're going somewhere. Where is that one place that you have to stop along the way? You already carved out, like mentally, you've already carved out a chunk of time to stop at insert place here. What is that insert place here? And I'm looking for specifics. This one is really good. No name on it, which is fine. You never have to sign your name. This person says, hey, Jason, the Shepherd's Inn, just north of Fort St. John. It's not a highway I ever drive, but if you do, it's worth the stop. Yeah, there's not much going on up there, but I lived up in Fort St. John for about 3 years before moving down the highway to Grand Prairie here. I've always meant to go and check out the Shepherd's Inn. Like, I've heard a lot of people say that that's one of the places that you have to go. I think it's like a, it's not necessarily a cafe, but it's like, it's a place where you can go, kind of like a truck stop, I guess. They have meals, you sit down. But the food is supposed to be phenomenal. But yeah, that's one of the places that I haven't been. I guess it's just like, it's right along the highway, not necessarily in town, but just north of town. And if you miss it, then you got to turn all the way around and go back in. So it's, yeah, it's right on the side of the highway. Supposed to be really good. Just haven't been there yet. I got this one in. You're asking a must stop for a road trip. I usually go back to my hometown of Revelstoke. I usually go to the Sycamuse area, but I always stop at Dutchman Dairy and get myself an ice cream cone with the homemade waffle cones. There's something about those roadside ice cream shacks that have like 3,000 flavors, and they make them all in-house, and then they roll their own cones. There's something about those that just like blows Ben and Jerry's overpriced pints out of the water, right? Like, you remember stopping? Like, there was one time, I can't remember where, it was in the Okanagan area. We were driving when we saw this sign that said like 108 different flavors of ice cream. We stopped there. I got like a triple scoop, but the triple scoop wasn't three scoops. It turned out to actually be something like eight. Couldn't finish it. But it was, yeah, some of the really good ice cream flavors are the side of the road ones. I got this one in from Mark. This is one that I might butcher the pronunciation of. Mark says, hey, Jason, going to, is that Lytton or Lytton? I'm not sure. Desert Hills Taco Stand in Cache Creek. Best tacos I've ever had. That's a place I'm going to have to Google Maps. Because I'm not even familiar with the name, but I do like me a mean taco. What about you? Join the show and let me know. Text or call 780-357-1047. Online, Facebook, or Instagram, join in. 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Conversation, we're expanding our road trip conversation today. So imagine you're on a road trip, okay? You're leaving Grand Prairie, you're going somewhere, but you're stopping someplace along the way. Where is the one spot that you have to stop on the way?
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1: I'm Justin Goulet. The 40,000-square-foot Northwestern Polytechnic Skilled Trades Training Center is now open and ready for budding apprentices. The facility is expected to support training for over 4,500 apprentices over the next 3 years, expanding the school's current capacity of 1,100 apprentices. NWP President Dr. Vanessa Shane says it's great to see the building come together after only 8 months of construction.
2: And so to see the transformation, the renovations, the additional space, and there has been a lot of people working on this, both internal to NWP and external, and so to see the fruits of their labor over the last 8 months, it's just a really exciting celebratory day.
1: Alberta Premier Danielle Smith was among a lengthy list of dignitaries on hand for the ribbon cutting on Wednesday and added the hope is that graduates will leave this center with the skills, confidence, and job-ready training needed to succeed across the province and beyond. It's been announced that the Peace River Pulp Mill is receiving a $20 million federal investment to help offset the cost of the new U.S. tariffs. According to officials, the investment will support upgrades to the mill's facilities and equipment to help improve operational efficiency and enable a shift toward a more profitable mix of hardwood and softwood pulp. Some of the planned improvements include upgrades to heavy black liquor piping and the rebuilding of pulp machine rolls. The mill directly employs 360 people and supports about 3,000 jobs across Alberta's forest sector supply chain. And Alberta Premier Danielle Smith says the provincial government will work directly with small and medium-sized businesses impacted by tariffs and counter-tariffs. Vista Radio's Stan Ashby has more.
3: Premier Smith says the provincial government has implemented a cabinet committee and will be launching an online portal to allow businesses to share feedback about the challenges they're facing due to tariffs. As well, a new business advisory committee will be assembled, and Smith adds she will be talking with Prime Minister Carney about other ways Alberta can export more oil and natural gas to eastern Canada.
4: Tariffs and counter-tariffs are harmful to both countries involved. They disrupt businesses, threaten jobs, drive up inflation, decrease productivity, and strain relationships between allies.
3: The federal government's counter-tariffs are scheduled to begin September 8th. For Vista Radio, I'm Stan Ashby.
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0: Good weather.
5: Well, Big Weather says chance showers in our forecast today and a high of 26. Overnight, few showers, possible thunderstorms dropping down to 11. Tomorrow, might see some more showers and a high of 20. Right now at the GOAT, 735. I was sitting at 15.
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5: The Jays shut out the Royals by a score of 3-0 last night, thanks to Nathan Lukes, who hit a 3-run homer in the fourth inning. Toronto goes for the series win tonight before heading to Seattle. The Jays still remain 3 games back of the final American League wild card spot.
0: 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He swears there's no better movie than Pirates of the Caribbean.
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Jim Pretty, it's Northern Pikes on the Goat. I'm Jason. If my math is correct, and it might not be, so don't check this, but we are T-minus 33 days away from the Oilers starting their regular season. Yeah, it's a shortened season, or I say it's a shortened preseason, extended regular season. It's going up to 84 games. Some bad news coming out on the Oilers front, though. They put out a statement yesterday that says Oilers forwards Matthias Janmark and Matt Savoy, along with defenseman Alec Regula and goaltender Freddie Anderson, will not participate in next month's training camp. Yeah, kind of a blow, especially if you're, you know, looking forward. The Oilers, they made some pretty significant additions. Freddie Anderson, a little bit older of a goalie, but coming off a Stanley Cup victory. Matthew Savoy, of course, he was, you know, pretty much lighting it up towards

0: the end of the season last year. I think he got something like 24 points in 33 games. So I, along with other people, were excited to see how he was going to do. Some more news coming out on the injury front. It sounds like Matthew Savoy and Freddie Anderson are going to be available in late October. So not too much of a delay for them to start their seasons. But yeah, it looks like both those guys are hurt with off-season injuries. I guess they were doing some training. Something might have popped or got twisted or something. So yeah, but a month after the regular season starts. There is some good news, though, on the Oilers front. Some good news that actually starts tomorrow. Let you know what's up with that. That's on the way in just under 10 minutes. Traffic-wise right now, though, we're doing okay. If you are out and about on the roads, you see anything going on, appreciate a heads up. Text or call 780-357-1047.
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0: Well, the countdown is on. Set a reminder, make an alarm. Oilers tickets go on sale at 10 a.m. tomorrow morning. Single game tickets for the Oilers on sale 10 a.m. tomorrow. Stoked. I am beyond stoked and pumped. I'm very excited. I've tried to go to every home opener for the last, I don't know, maybe 10 or so years. Mainly because they usually give out something cool for the first game of the season. You know, there's usually a shirt or some kind of scarf or something draped along the back of the chair. And then there's also that big presentation that happens. That's one of the ones I got circled on my calendar. Keep in mind, though, this year the NHL has upped the regular season from 82 to 84 games, which means the preseason is a little bit shorter because of that. So, yeah, Oilers season officially kicks off just over a month from now, September 29th. Against the Vancouver Canucks. If you're looking at a calendar, it is a Tuesday, yes. But here's where things get a little bit better. Some places, they give National Day for Truth and Reconciliation. And that always falls on September 30th, the day after the Oilers game. Which means, if some of us are making the drive to Edmonton, there's a pretty good chance you won't have to take off the Wednesday. Use some of those vacation days for the Thursday and the Friday. Get yourself a very long weekend. Throw an Oilers game into the mix. I don't know about you, but that sounds like a perfect five-day plan for me. Yeah, feel free to use my strategy as your own. A side note, I wish I was good at planning out other aspects of my life as I am here. Like, there was one time I showed up 12 hours early to work because I didn't notice the a.m. p.m. time difference, and it was still pretty light outside. So yeah, apparently I'm only good for planning out how to go to hockey games and take extra days off.
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1: I'm Justin Goulet. The 40,000-square-foot Northwestern Polytechnic Skilled Trades Training Center is now open and ready for budding apprentices. The facility is expected to support training for over 4,500 apprentices over the next 3 years, expanding the school's current capacity of 1,100 apprentices. NWP President Dr. Vanessa Shane says it's great to see the building come together after only 8 months of construction.
2: And so to see the transformation, the renovations, the additional space, and there has been a lot of people working on this, both internal to NWP and external, and so to see the fruits of their labor over the last 8 months, it's just a really exciting celebratory day.
1: Alberta Premier Danielle Smith was among a lengthy list of dignitaries on hand for the ribbon cutting on Wednesday and added the hope is that graduates will leave this center with the skills, confidence, and job-ready training needed to succeed across the province and beyond. It's been announced that the Peace River Pulp Mill is receiving a $20 million federal investment to help offset the cost of the new U.S. tariffs. According to officials, the investment will support upgrades to the mill's facilities and equipment to help improve operational efficiency and enable a shift toward a more profitable mix of hardwood and softwood pulp. Some of the planned improvements include upgrades to heavy black liquor piping and the rebuilding of pulp machine rolls. The mill directly employs 360 people and supports about 3,000 jobs across Alberta's forest sector supply chain. And Alberta Premier Danielle Smith says the provincial government will work directly with small and medium-sized businesses impacted by tariffs and counter-tariffs. Vista Radio's Stan Ashby has more.
3: Premier Smith says the provincial government has implemented a cabinet committee and will be launching an online portal to allow businesses to share feedback about the challenges they're facing due to tariffs. As well, a new business advisory committee will be assembled, and Smith adds she will be talking with Prime Minister Carney about other ways Alberta can export more oil and natural gas to eastern Canada.
4: Tariffs and counter-tariffs are harmful to both countries involved. They disrupt businesses, threaten jobs, drive up inflation, decrease productivity, and strain relationships between allies.
3: The federal government's counter-tariffs are scheduled to begin September 8th. For Vista Radio, I'm Stan Ashby.
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0: Good weather.
5: A big weather says chance showers in our forecast today and a high of 26. Overnight, going to see a few showers dropping down to a low of 11. Tomorrow calls for chance showers and a high of 20. Right now at the GOAT, it's 8:04. And we're sitting at 16.
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5: The Jays shut out the Royals by a score of 3-0 last night thanks to Nathan Lukes, who hit a 3-run homer in the fourth inning. Toronto goes for the series win tonight before heading to Seattle. The Jays still remain 3 games back of the final American League wild card spot.
0: 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Everything that rocks.

Landmines is some 41 on the go. I'm Jason in about, let's say about 8 minutes time. We're going to come back to our conversation today. We're sort of expanding on our road trip topic from yesterday. Text or call 780-357-1047. Online, Facebook, or Instagram, you can join in. Find us at 1047 The Goat. You're on a road trip, okay? You're leaving Grand Prairie. You're going somewhere. Where is the one place that you have to stop along the way? That one place for me, I was saying a little bit ago, Canada's Best Bathroom 2016. We've all been there. If you've made the trip down past White Court, you've probably stopped at Canada's Best Bathroom 2016. It's a place that I have to go. My wife hates that I stopped there, but if you're going to go, you might as well go in Canada's Best Bathroom 2016. That's all I'm going to say. Right now, though, of course, we are in the final day for this week of the Goat's Summer Score Sweepstakes. Keep in mind, tomorrow morning, up for grabs, we are going to give away a $250 gift card to Tire Pro Inc. All you have to do to get your name into that draw, listen for the code words that we give you Monday through Thursday, 6 a.m. to 10 a.m., and then make sure you text it in before 10 to be in the draw. Your code word for today, Thursday, August 27th, is the word golf. So if you have yet to do so, make sure you text in the word golf to 780-357-1047. 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Again, 780-357-1047. 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Till then, POD, alive, on the Goat.

0: Maybe you've taken a road trip this year already. Maybe you're in the process of still planning one. It's Tragically Hip, fully completely, 820 on the go. I'm Jason. 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Also online, Facebook or Instagram. You can join in. Find us at 1047 The Goat. You're on a road trip. Okay, your starting point is Grand Prairie. You're somewhere in the city and you're going off in any direction. Where is the one place that you have to stop along the way? I'm not talking about stops to get gas. I'm not talking about stops to go to the bathroom, anything like that. I'm talking about, you know that there is a landmark of sorts in your general direction, and you're always stopping at that one place. That one place for me, Canada's Best Bathroom 2016. Just because it's in White Court, if you haven't been, you probably know the one I'm talking about. If you gotta go, why not go at Canada's Best Bathroom 2016? 10 years old, yes, but it still holds up to this day, and that is a hill that I'm willing to die on. I got this one in from Chris. He says, hey, Jason, when I used to go from St. John to Halifax, I stopped at Border Irving Big Stop Restaurant for their lobster sandwich. He then sent me a picture. I'm not the biggest seafood guy. I think I've had lobster once, maybe twice. This looks really good, though. This is probably a thing that I would stop at just to try. He says it's 10 out of 10. Another one here. This one coming from the GOAT Facebook page via Lorraine. Says at any quilt stores, which that one kind of caught me off guard. Do you mean like to buy quilts, or do you mean to like make like quilting, like yarn? I don't know. There's a lot of questions that I have with that. This one in from Martin says, besides for gas, I would say Tim Hortons, which is, I don't know, dude. That's a bold choice. Usually, like if I want to stop for a hot beverage or a snack, I'll usually try to avoid the Tim Hortons just because they usually have like a long lineup. You know what I mean? Like, I don't want to wait in a 20-car drive-through, because there's the whole time I'm in the drive-through, I'm thinking I could be on the road. You know what I mean? I like to find like little hole in the wall places with not too many people in line, just because I like to get in, I like to get out. You know, I don't want to be waiting behind anybody else as they're taking too long to place their order, or they're trying to figure out what they want to order. I'm a go in and I'm a get out, and I'm in and out in under 5 minutes. That is my ideal stop. Sherry says Crooked Creek for donuts. Yeah, you got to get at least four. You stop at that Crooked Creek donut shop. Speaking of donuts, I got one here. It says on our way to BC, we'd always stop at the Donut Mill in Red Deer. Really awesome donuts, super cute inside. As a man who has a vice for donuts, yeah, that Donut Mill holds a special place in my heart. What about you? Join the show. Let me know. Again, curious to hear what you got to say. Text or call 780-357-1047. Online, Facebook or Instagram, you can join in. Find us at 1047 The Goat. Road trip. Or you're leaving Grand Prairie, you're on a road trip, you're going somewhere. Where is the one place that you have to stop along the way?
1: The Goat.
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1: I'm Justin Goulet. The 40,000-square-foot Northwestern Polytechnic Skilled Trades Training Center is now open and ready for budding apprentices. The facility is expected to support training for over 4,500 apprentices over the next 3 years, expanding the school's current capacity of 1,100 apprentices. NWP President Dr. Vanessa Shane says it's great to see the building come together after only 8 months of construction.
2: And so to see the transformation, the renovations, the additional space, and there has been a lot of people working on this, both internal to NWP and external, and so to see the fruits of their labor over the last 8 months, it's just a really exciting celebratory day.
1: Alberta Premier Danielle Smith was among a lengthy list of dignitaries on hand for the ribbon cutting on Wednesday and added the hope is that graduates will leave this center with the skills, confidence, and job-ready training needed to succeed across the province and beyond. It's been announced that the Peace River Pulp Mill is receiving a $20 million federal investment to help offset the cost of the new U.S. tariffs. According to officials, the investment will support upgrades to the mill's facilities and equipment to help improve operational efficiency and enable a shift toward a more profitable mix of hardwood and softwood pulp. Some of the planned improvements include upgrades to heavy black liquor piping and the rebuilding of pulp machine rolls. The mill directly employs 360 people and supports about 3,000 jobs across Alberta's forest sector supply chain. And Alberta Premier Danielle Smith says the provincial government will work directly with small and medium-sized businesses impacted by tariffs and counter-tariffs. Vista Radio's Stan Ashby has more.
3: Premier Smith says the provincial government has implemented a cabinet committee and will be launching an online portal to allow businesses to share feedback about the challenges they're facing due to tariffs. As well, a new business advisory committee will be assembled, and Smith adds she will be talking with Prime Minister Carney about other ways Alberta can export more oil and natural gas to eastern Canada.
4: Tariffs and counter-tariffs are harmful to both countries involved. They disrupt businesses, threaten jobs, drive up inflation, decrease productivity, and strain relationships between allies.
3: The federal government's counter-tariffs are scheduled to begin September 8th. For Vista Radio, I'm Stan Ashby.
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0: Good weather.
5: A big weather says chance showers in our forecast today and a high of 26. Overnight, going to see some showers, possible thunderstorms dropping down to a low of 11. Tomorrow, chance of showers and a high of 20. Right now at the GOAT, 8:33. I was sitting at 16.
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5: The Jays shut out the Royals by a score of 3-0 last night thanks to Nathan Lukes, who hit a 3-run homer in the fourth inning. Toronto goes for the series win tonight before heading to Seattle. The Jays still remain 3 games back of the final American League wild card spot.
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You got

0: Black Sheep from Dorothy, 839 on the GOAT. Jason, yesterday was my first day back. I was on vacation. Went to a wedding in Grand Forks, British Columbia. If you don't know where it is. It's far. It's pretty much like right on the border. There was a lot of people there from all over. One of the things that would get brought up every time I would meet someone and they go, oh, where are you from? And I would say Grand Prairie. They go, Grand Prairie? Well, there's nothing to do up there. I feel like that's one of the biggest common misconceptions when it comes to a place like Grand Prairie or these smaller cities that aren't in Edmonton or a Calgary or a Vancouver or an Abbotsford or whatever the case may be. Because there is a lot of things to do. You just got to know where to look. One of the places that you can check it out is our events tab over at mygpnow.com. Speaking of, if you're looking for something to do this weekend, August 30th, so I believe it's a Sunday, is the annual Brian Nash inter-squad game for your Grand Prairie Storm. So yeah, it's your first chance to check out this year of how the Grand Prairie Storm is going to look. Donations, or I should say admission, is by donation. So there's no set ticket price. All you have to do is just go to the door. 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Keep in mind, though, it is going to go to the Brian Nash Scholarship Fund, which then gets awarded to a graduating Grand Prairie Storm player, which is pretty cool. So yeah, if you want to check out what your Grand Prairie Storm is going to look like for the first time this year, the annual Brian Nash Inter-Squad game goes down this Sunday, August 30th, admission by donation. 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

0: Everything Under the Sun, the, I believe, 12th studio album from Nickelback, set to come out just over 2 months from now, October 30th. It's Bones for the Crows, 8:51 on the GOAT. Good morning, I'm Jason. Friendly reminder, roughly, let's say about just under 15 minutes from now, that's when we turn things over to you, the 104.7 GOAT listener. We got your 9 o'clock nut shot on the way. So if you need a little bit of a boost, if you need a bit of a pick-me-up, this Thursday morning, regardless if you've already started your workday, maybe you're just about to start your workday. 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That's what the 9 o'clock nutshot is for. 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That song will then be our 9 o'clock nutshot song for the day. So again, you still got some time, not too much, but the floor is yours. 9 o'clock nutshot, song, artist with your first name. We pick one at random, 780-357-1047.
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1: I'm Justin Goulet. The 40,000-square-foot Northwestern Polytechnic Skilled Trades Training Center is now open and ready for budding apprentices. The facility is expected to support training for over 4,500 apprentices over the next 3 years, expanding the school's current capacity of 1,100 apprentices. NWP President Dr. Vanessa Shane says it's great to see the building come together after only 8 months of construction.
2: And so to see the transformation, the renovations, the additional space, and there has been a lot of people working on this, both internal to NWP and external, and so to see the fruits of their labor over the last 8 months, it's just a really exciting celebratory day.
1: Alberta Premier Danielle Smith was among a lengthy list of dignitaries on hand for the ribbon cutting on Wednesday and added the hope is that graduates will leave this center with the skills, confidence, and job-ready training needed to succeed across the province and beyond. It's been announced that the Peace River Pulp Mill is receiving a $20 million federal investment to help offset the cost of the new U.S. tariffs. According to officials, the investment will support upgrades to the mill's facilities and equipment to help improve operational efficiency and enable a shift toward a more profitable mix of hardwood and softwood pulp. Some of the planned improvements include upgrades to heavy black liquor piping and the rebuilding of pulp machine rolls. The mill directly employs 360 people and supports about 3,000 jobs across Alberta's forest sector supply chain. And Alberta Premier Danielle Smith says the provincial government will work directly with small and medium-sized businesses impacted by tariffs and counter-tariffs. Vista Radio's Stan Ashby has more.
3: Premier Smith says the provincial government has implemented a cabinet committee and will be launching an online portal to allow businesses to share feedback about the challenges they're facing due to tariffs. As well, a new business advisory committee will be assembled, and Smith adds she will be talking with Prime Minister Carney about other ways Alberta can export more oil and natural gas to eastern Canada.
4: Tariffs and counter-tariffs are harmful to both countries involved. They disrupt businesses, threaten jobs, drive up inflation, decrease productivity, and strain relationships between allies.
3: The federal government's counter-tariffs are scheduled to begin September 8th. For Vista Radio, I'm Stan Ashby.
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0: Good weather.
5: Well, Big Weather says small chance showers in our forecast today and a high of 26. So overnight might see some showers, possible thunderstorms, and a low of 11. Tomorrow calls for more showers and a high of 20. Right now at the GOAT, 904. And we're sitting at 17.
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5: The Jays shut out the Royals by a score of 3-0 last night, thanks to Nathan Lukes, who hit a 3-run homer in the fourth inning. Toronto goes for the series win tonight before heading to Seattle. The Jays still remain 3 games back of the final American League wild card spot.
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0: 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Jason's 9 o'clock nutshot.
1: Well, sometimes things are weird and they just find a way to work out. It is time for your 9 o'clock nutshot. 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There's an artist you'd like to hear. Send your request my way along with your first name, 780-357-1047. For whatever reason, there's three different people that have requested three different Metallica songs. So that's kind of what we chose from this morning. Metallica, by the way, I didn't know it's been so long. 72 Seasons came out April 14th, 2023. So it's been well over 3 years. I didn't think it was been that long. Of course, always working on new music. James Hetfield, lead singer of Metallica, says he's been writing songs since 2024. Kirk Hammett of Metallica predicted. He said, I don't foresee us starting a next album for at least another year because we're still finishing up this tour. That was in March of 2025. So you got to think that things might be percolating a little bit. We are going to do some Metallica. It just so happens to be off of my favorite Metallica album. A lot of people, when they say favorite Metallica album, they point to And Justice for All, Master of Puppets, self-titled Black Album. My favorite Metallica album is Ride the Lightning. So it's a little bit older. This one coming in. Where is it? This one coming in from Mel. 9 o'clock nutshot song for the day. It's Metallica. Whom the Bell Tolls.

0: Whenever we do these text in to win contests, I always feel a little bit weird by telling people to double check their spelling, especially when it comes to very short words. But it never fails that someone texts in a misspelling. It's usually the shorter words that people misspell. It's Our Lady Peace, Superman's Dead on the Gotham. Jason, tomorrow morning we are going to make our draw, give away a $250 gift card to Tire Pro Inc. The word that you have to text in today before 10 a.m. So you got 40 minutes, and now you got 39 minutes. So if you haven't done so already, text in the word golf, G-O-L-F, to 780-357-1047. You don't think that's a word you'd have to spell out, especially considering yesterday's word was lemonade. But the second time that we announced what the code word is, 2 seconds after, we got someone text in the word goat, which is half right. Like, the first two letters are right, but then, the second two letters, those are not right. So, again, the Goat Summer Score Sweepstakes. Tomorrow morning, we are going to make a draw. Someone's going to walk away with a $250 gift card to Tire Pro Inc. Why not that someone be you? $250, I don't know about you. You can get yourself some new rims if you got a pair of winter tires that are hanging out, but you don't got wheels for it. Throw some wheels on those tires and then get yourself a set of new tires. Maybe you just want to stand above everybody else when the cold weather comes and you don't want to be slipping and sliding all over the road. $250, that could put a pretty sweet dent in a set of new winter tires. But again, you can't win if you don't play, and you can't win if you misspell a four-letter word, and that four-letter word is golf. So again, golf to 780-357-1047. Do so before 10 a.m. 780-357-1047.
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0: Well, Guns N' Roses took the stage last night at Commonwealth Stadium. Those guys are going to be taking the stage just a few weeks from now, September 17th. Foo Fighters asking for a friend on the go. I'm Jason. We're talking about road trip pit stops today. So imagine you're leaving Grand Prairie, okay? You're going on a road trip. You're going somewhere. Where is the one spot you have to stop along the way? I was saying for me, Canada's Best Bathroom, 2016. Anytime we have to pass through White Court, that's where I want to go. Because if you're going to go, why not go in the best bathroom, at least in 2016? That's my thinking anyway. I got this one in from Cindy. Says, hey, Jason, I don't live there anymore, but when I used to live in Kalmar, would make the drive to Edmonton for work, I would stop at by the bakery at least once per day to pick up donuts for my coworkers. Yeah, if you haven't been, I grew up in Edmonton. There was legends of the Kalmar Bakery. Everybody was like, oh, you got to go to the Kalmar Bakery. They got such big, good baked goods. Had it one day. Absolutely phenomenal. I was waiting for somebody to say this because this is another place that I usually stop in, and I've sort of gotten my wife on the bandwagon of going to these places. This one in from Dean says, hey, Jason, I usually make a point to stop at visitor centers through every small town that we pass through. Thanks. Yeah, if you haven't been to it, like, there's cool things at the visitor center. That's something that I took for granted in my youth, was not going to these visitor centers. Because there's, if you've even been to the Grand Prairie one, here, they got a big dinosaur. I think it's like a big cast of the dinosaur foot that's in there. And then you can usually get some kind of cool magnets. Love me a good visitor center stop on a road trip. What about you? Join the show. Let me know. Curious to hear what you got to say. Text or call 780-357-1047. Online, you can find us Facebook or Instagram at 1047 The Goat. You're on a road trip. You're going from Grand Prairie to somewhere else. Where is the one place that you have to stop along the way?
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0: Praying for the rain, it's Junkhouse on the Goat. I'm Jason. Might get some rain in the forecast later on today. They're saying for sure we're going to get some rain in the forecast later on tonight, possibly tomorrow as well. So just a heads up on that. That is going to do things for me today, though. I'm getting out of here, taking off. A friendly reminder, today is the final day, at least for this week, to get your name into the draw for the Goat Summer Score Sweepstakes. If you haven't done so already, 10 a.m. is the cutoff. So even if you were to text in the code word after 10 a.m., you don't go in the draw. Them's the breaks. So again, golf is your code word for today, Thursday, August 27th. Tomorrow morning, we are going to give away a $250 gift card to Tire Pro Inc. So again, golf, very simple, four letters, G-O-L-F. Believe it or not, we've had three people misspell it this morning. How does that happen? I have no idea. Make sure you don't become number four. Golf, 780-357-1047. Get your name into that draw for a $250 gift card to Tire Pro Inc. That is it for me. I'm getting out of here. I'm going home. The illustrious Thomas Robertson is on the way just after 10 o'clock.
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I'm Thomas, and in a little bit here, I'm going to be telling you about how you can win a $250 gift card to Tire Pro, all by listening to our morning show, so make sure to stay tuned. But first, we have The Offspring.

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That's the Tea Party here on 104.7 The Goat. I'm Thomas Fillon, and today, and let me tell you a little bit about our Summer Score Sweepstakes contest that we have going on right now. All you need to do is listen to our morning show from 6 to 10 a.m. And when you're listening, listen for a code word that our morning host is going to say. 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And then you're entered in to win a $250 Tire Pro gift card. Wouldn't that be amazing with winter? Probably just coming up here very soon. And you would have that $250 Tire Pro gift card in your hands, maybe to buy some new winter tires. So make sure to listen in the morning for that code word.

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104.7 The Goat. I'm Thomas, filling in for a little bit here. GrandCon is coming up just around the corner in just a few weeks from September 11th to 13th at the Bonnets Energy Center. And it is a ton of fun. I've went the past few years. So much fun. All the celebrities coming in. Even there's some events around town. There's going to be vendors, food trucks here. Going to be absolutely fantastic. So make sure to maybe grab your tickets to GrandCon. That's coming up in just a few weeks.

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1047 The GOAT, M. Thomas. How would you like to win a $100 co-op gift card? And all you would need to do is find out where we are out on location by finding the GOAT Cruiser powered by Ken Sargent GMC Buick. 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It's completely free, and all you need to do is come and say hi when we're out at location. 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

I'm Thomas here on 104.7 The Goat, filling in for a little bit. Let me tell you about the Grand Prairie Storm. They're going to be getting their season underway here on September 18th with a home opener, and it's going to be a ton of fun. Super excited to see this Storm team this year going to the games I personally think are a lot of fun. Just honestly such a great time, and like I said, their season's coming up here in just a few weeks, so make sure to keep an eye out for tickets and maybe score yourself some to even go to a game one day.

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It's as easy as that, and all you need to do is listen to our morning show. 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
1: I'm Thomas Robertson. The 40,000-square-foot Northwestern Polytechnic Skilled Trades Training Center is now open and ready for budding apprentices. The facility is expected to support training for more than 4,500 apprentices over the next 3 years, expanding the school's current capacity of 1,100. NWP President Dr. Vanessa Shane says it's great to see the building come together after only 8 months of construction.
2: And so to see the transformation, the renovations, the additional space, and there has been a lot of people working on this, both internal to NWP and external, and so to see the fruits of their labor over the last 8 months, it's just a really exciting celebratory day.
1: Premier Danielle Smith was among a lengthy list of dignitaries on hand for the ribbon cutting on Wednesday and added the hope is that graduates will leave the center with skills, confidence, and job-ready training needed to succeed across the province and beyond. Keep an eye out in the Grand Prairie Regional Hospital's hallways as the clown car has made its return after more than 5 years. The clown car is used as a tool for Butterfly, the therapeutic clown, as she will take kids who are preparing for surgery on a cruise around the hospital to distract them. Senior operating officer for the hospital, Candace Edie, says people will come up to Butterfly telling her that they rode in that car years ago as a kid.
3: Patients will come up to her many years later and talk about, you know, they remember riding in the car with her, which is so awesome. It's such a neat experience for people.
1: The clown car features room for an oxygen tank and IV pole, making it accessible for kids who may be getting treatment done to still catch a ride. You can find the full story on our website. Some assistance is on the way for producers who have been saddled with soggy fields this year. The province and the federal government are responding to record levels of moisture across Alberta, which has left some farmers unable to assess their crops and maintain regular operations. The province and the federal government are responding to record levels of moisture across Alberta, which has left some farmers unable to assess their crops or maintain regular operations. Alberta producers will be able to sign up for the program until October 1st. The late participation for 2026 Ag Stability is aimed at giving them more time to review and manage the business risks associated with extreme weather or other unexpected difficulties. Local news delivered right to you. 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
0: Good weather.
1: For Grand Prairie today, we are under a yellow watch for a severe thunderstorm, but today we are going to be seeing a high of 26, a 60% chance of showers, and of course that risk of a thunderstorm. Tonight, that risk of a thunderstorm is going to continue with a few showers and a low of 11. Tomorrow, for Friday, a high of 20, a 30% chance of showers, a risk of a thunderstorm, and Friday night will be a low of 7 and clear.
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Hey, it's Thomas filling in here on 104.7 The Goat. Let me tell you right now, if you see our Goat Cruiser out and about at a location, all you need to do is drop by and say hi. And if you do so, you can score yourself a chance to win a $100 co-op gift card and a 5-pack of car washes. And all you need to do is find us out on location, come and say hi, and put your name into the draw. And it is completely for free. So make sure to be listening to Here We Are next.

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It's Thomas here on 104.7 The Goat, filling in for a little bit today. Jason will be giving away some tickets to the Hythe Motor Speedway for September 5th and 6th next week during his morning show. And all you need to do is listen to hear how he'll be giving those away. And if you haven't been out to Hythe before, you are missing out. It is so much fun and everyone has such a great time. So make sure to listen to Jason next week in the morning to hear how you can score yourself some tickets out to go out to the Hythe Motor Speedway.

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That was Good Time here on 104.7 The Goat in Grand Prairie. I'm Thomas, filling in for a little bit today. The Grand Prairie Storm is going to be coming back to Grand Prairie to begin their season here on September 18th with their home opener, and you're not going to want to miss it. They were a ton of fun to watch last year, and I'm sure that's going to be the case again this year. So make sure to keep an eye out for the Grand Prairie Storm season when it does get underway, and for tickets right here on The Goat.

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3: 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It's the annual Brian Nash Memorial Inter-Squad Game this Sunday at 5 p.m. at Bonnet's Energy Center. 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

I'm Thomas here on 104.7 The Goat, filling in for a little bit. Keep an eye out for the Goat's Cruisers powered by Ken Sargent GMC Buick. If we are at a location, make sure to come and say hi. I promise we are very nice. And if you come and stop by, you can enter yourself in to win a $100 co-op gift card and a 5-pack of car washes. 5 car washes, that'd be absolutely amazing. And $100 towards gas or whatever you want at co-op. So make sure to be listening to hear where we are and meet us at a location to enter yourself in to win completely for free.

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And tomorrow's Friday. I'm sure everyone's going to be getting a little bit excited. And tomorrow's going to be the last day for you to enter into our Summer Score sweepstakes this week to enter in to win a $250 Tire Pro gift card. All you need to do is listen to Jason in the morning from 6 to 10 a.m. He's going to give you that code word. You're going to take a code word, go to our website, mygrandprairienow.com, and put in that code word into our contest tab. Then that's it. You're in, and you're in to win that $250 Tire Pro gift card. And tomorrow is the last day.

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You got to lose. It's on 104.7 The Goat. Everything that rocks. Happy Thursday. My name's Jen Bailey. Thanks for spending some of your afternoon with me. It is a little bit spooky out there. Can I use that word? Spooky? I don't know. It's just kind of gray. And now we got this severe thunderstorm watch in effect for our area. So be cautious outdoors. Driving conditions might be difficult. Secure loose objects. Environment Canada reminds you that when thunder roars, go indoors. So just a heads up for this afternoon. 60% chance of showers as well, and it's going to continue into this evening. Stay tuned. The Tragically Hip are coming up right now. It's Lenny Kravitz on The Goat.

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104.7 The Goat with the Headstones and Cemetery. Now, there have been so many tributes pouring in since the news of Dolly Parton's passing this week. And one of the musicians that's paying tribute to her is Jack White. Now, he and his band often perform her hit song, Jolene. But just recently, he sang it on stage and gave a little shout out to Dolly. And he even posted on Instagram saying, instant sainthood. With a photo of her. So nice to hear that from him. And Dolly actually once said that Jack White's version of Jolene was one of the greatest versions ever. That's pretty cool. Here he is with That's How I'm Feeling on 104.7 The Goat.

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Who are you? It's on 104.7 The Goat, everything that rocks. So I hope you grabbed the code word this morning with Jason on The Goat's Morning Breath. It is the last code word for this week to get your name in the draw for the Summer Score Sweepstakes. This week's prize, of course, is a $250 GC to Tire Pro Incorporated. We're going to make the draw tomorrow morning, so if your name's in there, keep on listening tomorrow. 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We've got great ways to give away prizes online at mygpnow.com. And don't worry, Summer Score Sweepstakes continues next week. We'll have a brand new prize for you if you didn't get your name in the draw this week. Here's One Bad Son with Raging Bull.

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104.7 The Goat with Nickelback and Burn It to the Ground. My name's Jen Bailey. Thanks so much for spending some of your Thursday afternoon with me. Hope it's all right so far. Just a heads up for this weekend, the Grand Prairie Storm are playing. It's not an official game. It's an inter-squad game, and it's in support of a great cause. All proceeds go to the Brian Nash Scholarship Fund. So it's happening this Sunday, August 30th, 5 p.m., Bennett's Energy Center. It is your chance to have your first look at the boys in blue before the upcoming season. So it's going to be a very fun time. Sam Roberts Band coming up right after the offspring. The kids aren't all right.

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Return to Dust with Bored. It's on 104.7 The Goat, everything that rocks. So tonight's the night. The partial eclipse is happening. And I feel like a lunar eclipse is kind of cooler than a solar eclipse because you don't need to wear any fancy goggles or anything, any protective eyewear. You just need to look up to the sky. And it's going to be happening probably about 8:25 tonight, 8:30-ish. And it's going to be red as well, which is kind of cool. But only like, I don't know, 95% of the moon is going to be eclipsed. Still, worth looking up this evening. And we'll see if we get clear skies, though, because we do have, chance of showers, risk of thunderstorm, and some clouds in the mix. The tea party's coming up right now. It's Iron Maiden, Run to the Hills.

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Megadeth on 104.7 The Goat, everything that rocks. So yesterday, Northwestern Polytechnic opened up their new skilled training center, and it's going to be huge for the area. It's going to provide students with modern, industry-aligned training environments that is designed to support hands-on learning and prepare the next generation. 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You can also check out the story on our website, mygpnow.com. First, we're throwing it back to 2003. This is Yellow Card and Ocean Avenue.

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1: I'm Thomas Robertson. The 40,000-square-foot Northwestern Polytechnic Skilled Trades Training Center is now open and ready for budding apprentices. The facility is expected to support training for more than 4,500 apprentices over the next 3 years, expanding the school's current capacity of 1,100. NWP President Dr. Vanessa Shane says it's great to see the building come together after only 8 months of construction.
2: And so to see the transformation, the renovations, the additional space, and there has been a lot of people working on this, both internal to NWP and external, and so to see the fruits of their labor over the last 8 months, it's just a really exciting celebratory day.
1: Premier Danielle Smith was among a lengthy list of dignitaries on hand for the ribbon cutting on Wednesday and added the hope is that graduates will leave the center with skills, confidence, and job-ready training needed to succeed across the province and beyond. Keep an eye out in the Grand Prairie Regional Hospital's hallways as the clown car has made its return after more than 5 years. The clown car is used as a tool for Butterfly the therapeutic clown, as she will take kids who are preparing for surgery on a cruise around the hospital to distract them. Senior operating officer for the hospital, Candace Edie, says people will come up to Butterfly telling her that they rode in that car years ago as a kid.
3: Patients will come up to her many years later and talk about, you know, they remember riding in the car with her, which is so awesome. It's such a neat experience for people.
1: The clown car features room for an oxygen tank and IV pole, making it accessible for kids who may be getting treatment done to still catch a ride. You can find the full story on our website. Some assistance is on the way for producers who have been saddled with soggy fields this year. The province and the federal government are responding to record levels of moisture across Alberta, which has left some farmers unable to assess their crops and maintain regular operations. The province and the federal government are responding to record levels of moisture across Alberta, which has left some farmers unable to assess their crops or maintain regular operations. Alberta producers will be able to sign up for the program until October 1st. The late participation for 2026 Ag Stability is aimed at giving them more time to review and manage the business risks associated with extreme weather or other unexpected difficulties. Local news delivered right to you. 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
0: Good weather.
1: In Grand Prairie tonight, we are still under a yellow watch for a severe thunderstorm, but tonight we are going to be seeing a low of 10, a few showers, and of course that risk of a thunderstorm. Tomorrow we're going to be seeing a high of 20, a 30% chance of showers, and another risk of a thunderstorm. That thunderstorm is going to kind of carry out throughout the day until tomorrow night when it's going to be a low of 7 and a 30% chance of showers.
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The Pretty Reckless, When I Wake Up. It's on 104.7 The Goat. Everything that rocks. Now, Taylor Momsen is going to be hitting the stage September 9th in Seattle to play the NFL halftime show for the opening weekend. She is going to join the remaining members of Soundgarden and Mike McCready, and they're going to put on a show, which is really exciting because I don't think rock gets enough recognition these days, especially in, like, I don't know, mainstream sports and stuff. Like, MTV just got rid of its, best of rock category for the VMAs. So exciting to see this happen. And also, I mean, Soundgarden hasn't performed very much since the passing of Chris Cornell. So it's going to be a good one to see, especially in their hometown of Seattle. Mark your calendar, September 9th. Stay tuned. Junkhouse is coming up right now. It's Marilyn Manson on The Goat.

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11: 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No.

Nickelback, it's Breathe on 104.7 The Goat. Everything that rocks. So hopefully you've been listening for that code word for the Summer Score sweepstakes. We've had some fantastic prizes to give away. And there's more to come. Don't you worry. This week's prize is a $250 GC to Tire Pro Incorporated. Hopefully you have your name in the draw. We're going to make the announcement tomorrow morning. And we're going to have a brand new prize next week. So keep on listening for what that prize is going to be and also what the code word is to get your name in the draw. You can win additional GCs via the website. So always check out mygpnow.com. Here's Rise Against, I Want It All.

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on 104.7 The Goat, everything that rocks. I hope you're having a great Thursday. It is, yeah, it's kind of gray out there. We do still have that severe thunderstorm watch in effect for our area, so be cautious when thunder roars. Go indoors. Expecting some showers tonight and tomorrow, but it looks like it clears up for the weekend, so that's great for whatever you got planned. We're going to hear from Space Hog coming up. First, it's Big Wreck with Spit It Out.

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1: I'm Thomas Robertson. The 40,000-square-foot Northwestern Polytechnic Skilled Trades Training Center is now open and ready for budding apprentices. The facility is expected to support training for more than 4,500 apprentices over the next 3 years, expanding the school's current capacity of 1,100. NWP President Dr. Vanessa Shane says it's great to see the building come together after only 8 months of construction.
2: And so to see the transformation, the renovations, the additional space, and there has been a lot of people working on this, both internal to NWP and external, and so to see the fruits of their labor over the last 8 months, it's just a really exciting celebratory day.
1: Premier Danielle Smith was among a lengthy list of dignitaries on hand for the ribbon cutting on Wednesday and added the hope is that graduates will leave the center with skills, confidence, and job-ready training needed to succeed across the province and beyond. Keep an eye out in the Grand Prairie Regional Hospital's hallways as the clown car has made its return after more than 5 years. The clown car is used as a tool for Butterfly, the therapeutic clown, as she will take kids who are preparing for surgery on a cruise around the hospital to distract them. Senior Operating Officer for the hospital, Candace Edie, says people will come up to Butterfly telling her that they rode in that car years ago as a kid.
3: Patients will come up to her many years later and talk about, you know, they remember riding in the car with her, which is so awesome. It's such a neat experience for people.
1: The clown car features room for an oxygen tank and IV pole, making it accessible for kids who may be getting treatment done to still catch a ride. You can find the full story on our website. Some assistance is on the way for producers who have been saddled with soggy fields this year. The province and the federal government are responding to record levels of moisture across Alberta, which has left some farmers unable to assess their crops and maintain regular operations. The province and the federal government are responding to record levels of moisture across Alberta, which has left some farmers unable to assess their crops or maintain regular operations. Alberta producers will be able to sign up for the program until October 1st. The late participation for 2026 Ag Stability is aimed at giving them more time to review and manage the business risks associated with extreme weather or other unexpected difficulties. Local news delivered right to you. 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
0: Good weather.
1: In Grand Prairie tonight, we are still under a yellow watch for a severe thunderstorm, but tonight we are going to be seeing a low of 10, a few showers, and of course that risk of a thunderstorm. Tomorrow we're going to be seeing a high of 20, a 30% chance of showers, and another risk of a thunderstorm. That thunderstorm is going to kind of carry out throughout the day until tomorrow night when it's going to be a low of 7 and a 30% chance of showers.
0: 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The Goat.

Jimmy Leather Jacket. It's on 104.7 The Goat. Everything that rocks. Hope you're having a great Thursday. If you are headed out on the highways, just be cautious. Give yourself a little bit of extra time. It's still summer. People are still, you know, going camping and trying to make the most out of the season. So just drive with caution. Check 511 Alberta before you go. And yeah, watch out for construction crews as well, because there's still a lot of construction going on in the Peace region. JJ Wild coming up right after Collective Soul on The Goat.

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It's on 104.7 The Goat, everything that rocks. So I don't know if you've heard about this, but there is a new documentary coming out about Terry Fox. It's called Run, Terry, Run. And it is, of course, detailing his life, his journey, losing his right leg, and running from St. John to raise money and awareness for cancer research. It is going to premiere at the Toronto International Film Festival in September. I'm really hoping that it makes its way to streaming services after that, or YouTube or something, because I'd love to see it. I'm sure that it will, but we'll keep an eye out for that. But in the meantime, Bryan Adams has released a new song called The Ballad of Terry Fox, and he's got an accompanying music video to that as well, celebrating the Marathon of Hope runner. It was kind of funny. He's talking about, you know, back in the 80s, he was on tour in Canada and he remembers Terry's run. He thinks, you know, he was 20 years old and Terry was a year older than him. So you should give it a listen. Great, great tune, great music video. The Ballad of Terry Fox from Bryan Adams. I hope you're having a great Thursday. Stay tuned. We're going to hear from the Glorious Sons coming up right now. It's Foo Fighters on The Goat.

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4: Reluctantly crouched at the starting line. 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The green light flashes, the flags go up. Churning

104.7 The Goat with Cake in the Distance. My name's Jen Bailey. Thanks for spending some of your Thursday with me. I'm out of here. That does it for me. But have a fantastic rest of your evening. And I'll be back again tomorrow for Friday and help you get through to the weekend. Just a heads up, there is still a severe thunderstorm watch in the area. So when thunder roars, go indoors. Have a great rest of your night. Leave you with the Gloria Sons. It's The Contender.

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